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0: And begin to groove.
1: Five.
0: Don't waste no time.
1: Get down.
0: And get drunk on wine.
1: Don't stop.
0: It's time to go.
1: Hit the pump.
0: So what you waiting for? Now it's my time to rap for you. So listen closer to the church that groove.
2: Ici Normandie, la radio 100% années 80, chaque soir à l'heure de l'apéro.